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That was you too with I Still Haven't Found What I'm Looking For. I'm going to keep it going for you with a David Bowie song called The Gene Genie. 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

0: Real Rock Z103, Infatuation, Rod Stewart to wrap up that 30-minute rock binge. Ahead of that, Led Zeppelin's Rock and Roll. I'm Zach Daniels. How you doing this evening? I'm doing all right. I tell you, though, a little wore out over the weekend. Didn't get much time off, and was moving a lot of heavy equipment. I picked up a bunch of stuff on auction, and gosh darn it, I am out of shape. I don't know, maybe start exercising or jump on the Ozempic train. I got Arjun coming up for you, Real Rock Z103.
1: Here's a check out your forecast for tonight. Seeing mostly clear skies, 54 for our low, mostly sunny, 74 on Tuesday, sunny 68 on Wednesday, 64, mostly sunny on Thursday. That's your forecast.
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Let's open up a rock box, Lost and Found. This one, Van Halen from 1995's Balance Remaster. This one's kind of a cool name, too. Reminds me of kind of fantasy with the Seventh Seal for Van Halen's Rock Box, Lost and Found. 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

0: 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I'm Zach Daniels. I got a 30-minute rock binge kicking it off. We're going to get into Triumph, and then I've got Moody Blues lined up, and then Prince of Darkness. Real Rock Z103, happy Monday evening.
1: Here's a check out your forecast for tonight. Seeing mostly clear skies, 54 for our low. Mostly sunny, 74 on Tuesday. Sunny, 68 on Wednesday. 64, mostly sunny on Thursday. That's your forecast.
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I ain't really sure, but it seems I remember the good times with just a little bit more in focus.

0: Real Rock Z 103, Rossington Collins Band. Well, that's a mouthful for a name. Don't misunderstand me, the name of the tune. And to that, Oye Como Va, Can't Beat Santana. 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And it's absolutely free. That's cheaper than a penny. Got to bend over to pick up. Man, I got Bloody Well Right coming up for you. 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
1: Here's a check out your forecast for tonight. Seeing mostly clear skies, 54 for our low, mostly sunny, 74 on Tuesday, sunny, 68 on Wednesday, 64, mostly sunny on Thursday. That's your forecast.
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Let's get rocked ahead of that classic Def Lep. It's time for Rock Box Lost and Found. I got Tulsa Time for you by Clapton, a classic off of that Backless album from 1978. I'm Zach Daniels. Hope you're having a great day. 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

0: Real Rock Z103. Good Times Roll by the Cars. That wraps it up for me, but don't worry. I got a 30-minute rock bench coming up for you. Kicking it off, White Snake. Then we're going to get into some Stones, Steve Miller Band, Nirvana, and more. Real Rock Z103. That's it for me. Have a good night. Stay safe. And as always, God bless you. I'll talk to you again tomorrow.
1: Here's a check out your forecast for tonight. Seeing mostly clear skies, 54 for our low. Mostly sunny, 74 on Tuesday. Sunny, 68 on Wednesday. 64, mostly sunny on Thursday. That's your forecast.
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3: Here's a check out your forecast for tonight. Seeing mostly clear skies, 54 for our low. Mostly sunny, 74 on Tuesday. Sunny, 68 on Wednesday. 64, mostly sunny on Thursday. That's your forecast.
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2: Here's a check on your forecast for tonight. Seeing mostly clear skies, 54 for our low. Mostly sunny, 74 on Tuesday. Sunny, 68 on Wednesday. 64, mostly sunny on Thursday. That's your forecast.
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1: Here's a check out your forecast for tonight. Seeing mostly clear skies, 54 for our low. Mostly sunny, 74 on Tuesday. Sunny, 68 on Wednesday. 64, mostly sunny on Thursday. That's your forecast.
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It's an auditory assortment of guitar riffs, grooves, and kick-ass tunes, assembled just for you. Crank it up! 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

0: right, rock stars, here's your weather rundown. This evening is all clear skies, but don't let that fool you. Better brace for a breezy night. Overnight, we dip down into the low 50s and keep those clear vibes going. Tomorrow? Pure sunshine, heating things up to the mid 70s. But watch for those sneaky breezes. Perfect weather for air guitar contests. Current temp is now 58. 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

0: All right, rock legends, brace yourselves for this morning's lineup. Clear skies kicking off with temps chilling around 56. This afternoon, we boost up to the high 60s. Partly sunny and breezy, a complete tease, really. And as we roll into Tuesday, expect mostly sunny vibes heating things up to the mid-70s. Just when you thought autumn had a grip. Current temp is 56. 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

0: 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What to play next? 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
1: All right, rock legends, brace yourselves for this morning's lineup. Clear skies kicking off with temps chilling around 56. This afternoon, we boost up to the high 60s. Partly sunny and breezy, a complete tease, really. And as we roll into Tuesday, expect mostly sunny vibes heating things up to the mid-70s. Just when you thought autumn had a grip. Current temp is 56. 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

0: All right, rock legends, brace yourselves for this morning's lineup. Clear skies kicking off with temps chilling around 56. This afternoon, we boost up to the high 60s. Partly sunny and breezy, a complete tease, really. And as we roll into Tuesday, expect mostly sunny vibes heating things up to the mid-70s. Just when you thought autumn had a grip. Current temp is 56. 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

0: All right, let's get this weather saga rolling, shall we? Later this morning, it's a whole lot of clear skies with temps climbing to about 68. This afternoon, we're basking in sunshine and hitting a high near 76. Perfect weather for, well, absolutely nothing if you forgot the sunscreen. 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

0: All right, let's get this weather saga rolling, shall we? Later this morning, it's a whole lot of clear skies with temps climbing to about 68. This afternoon, we're basking in sunshine and hitting a high near 76. Perfect weather for, well, absolutely nothing if you forgot the sunscreen. Currently sitting at a cool 55. 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

just like Noah's Ark. 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

0: All right, let's get this weather saga rolling, shall we? Later this morning, it's a whole lot of clear skies with temps climbing to about 68. This afternoon, we're basking in sunshine and hitting a high near 76. Perfect weather for, well, absolutely nothing if you forgot the sunscreen. 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

0: this is the president of Real Rock, and I've got a simple question. 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
0: What day is it?
1: What do you want me to say?
0: I want you to say that it's Tuesday. Super Twofer Tuesday.
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0: Real Rock Z103, Super Two for Tuesday. Two from YouTube, Pride, and Sunday Bloody Sunday. 10 minutes after six, it's Miles Riker. It is going to be a warm one today. Partly sunny and 77. Might have to turn the air conditioner on. 46 tonight, but then cooling off tomorrow as we hit midweek. Partly sunny and 68. Cooling off even further by Thursday. Partly sunny and 64. And then partly sunny, 64 as we start the weekend on Friday. Currently 54 on a Super 2 for Tuesday. Coming up at 10-2, Derek Sidian will be in for a check into KBRFradio.com news. And lined up next, I've got two from the cars, so crank it up. 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

0: 22 minutes after 6 o'clock. Have you been in to vote yet on our Rocktober bracket? Because round one is over. Round two will probably wrap up. I think it's this Friday, something like that. But right now, Tom Petty is leading Van Halen. Foreigner over Fleetwood Mac. Heart over Rush. What else do we have here? AC/DC is kicking the snot out of Motley Crue. Zeppelin over Clapton. Journey over Queen. And yeah, that's what we have. So get your votes in. Head to our Facebook page. I just posted something on here yesterday. So all you have on our Facebook page, Real Rock Z103. So just click on the pick that says Rocktober Bracket, and you can get your votes in for round two. 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Then for tomorrow as we hit midweek, partly sunny and 68. It's 23 minutes after 6. Our current temp is 54. Derek Sidian coming in at 10-2 for news. And I'll do sports coming up at about 10 after 7. I have two from John Cougar lined up next. Real Rock, Z103. Good morning.
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0: Real Rock Z103 Super Twofer Tuesday. Two from Emerson, Lake, and Palmer. Carnival 9 First Impression Part 2, A Lucky Man. It's 6:45. It's Miles Riker. Let's dig into our forecast. It's going to be a little bit warm today. 77 and partly sunny. 46 tonight, and then tomorrow partly sunny and 68. Thursday partly sunny, 64. It is going to be a really nice week. We will start the weekend on Friday with a partly sunny sky and a high of 64. Currently this morning, we're at 54 at 6:46. Let's bring in news director Derek Sidian for a check into KBRFradio.com news. Derek?
1: Officials have identified the person killed in a semi-crash west of Wadena Sunday night. State troopers say that at around 6:56, a Jeep driven by 77-year-old Bonnie Lustila of Hewitt was heading west on State Highway 29 and a semi was heading east when the vehicles collided near County Highway 75. Lustila was pronounced dead at the scene. The semi driver from Kirkhoven was not hurt. The crash remains under investigation. Minnesota's congressional delegation is urging the U.S. Department of Agriculture to provide financial relief for turkey farmers hit hard by avian metapneumovirus. In a letter led by Republican Congressman Brad Finstead, lawmakers asked USDA officials to allow losses from the virus to qualify for assistance through the Livestock Indemnity Program. The disease killed more than 2.2 million birds in 2024 and continues to affect flocks across Minnesota, the nation's leading turkey-producing state. The delegation says many growers suffered losses beyond their control and could benefit from federal assistance to help keep their operations afloat. For KBRFradio.com News, I'm Derek Sidian. Get more news at KBRFradio.com. 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

0: Real Rock Z103, Super Two for Tuesday. Man, I think I was about 14 when I heard that song for the very first time. And listening to it on the radio back in 1976, Cowboy Song from Thin Lizzy and Jailbreak in front of that. It's 7:07 on a Super Two for Tuesday. Let's dig into Z103 Sports. Minnesota Vikings, they have their next game coming up on Sunday. You'll hear it right here on Real Rock Z103. It gets underway at 11 o'clock with the pregame. Kickoff is at noon, and they'll be up against the New Orleans Saints. Speaking of the Saints, they were up against the Falcons last night in Monday Night Football, and, they got beat kind of bad. Falcons, 45, and the Saints, 24. So I watched a little bit of the game, and then after a while, it's like, you know what, these guys are going to get beat bad. So I just stopped watching. Today, though, Minnesota Wild are up against the Buffalo Sabres. That game gets underway at 6 o'clock tonight. The Bison are back on the gridiron this weekend in a game that you'll hear on our sister station, News Talk 1250 KBRF. The Bison are up against UNLV. That'll be Saturday night at 6 o'clock. Minnesota Golden Gophers have a game this Saturday. It'll be a 7 o'clock start time. They're going to be on the road up against Purdue. That's going to be a tough game for the Gophers. Forecast for today, 77. And then tonight, 46. Tomorrow, partly sunny and 68. Currently this morning, boy, I tell you what, the weather this week is going to be really, really nice. Currently, we're at 51 at 9 minutes after 7 o'clock. Coming up at about 10 after 8, Craig Olson will be in for a check into sports again. And I have two from Molly Hatchett lined up next. 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

0: Real Rock Z103, Super Two for Tuesday. Two from Molly Hatchet, both from their 1978 self-titled album. It's 19 minutes after 7 o'clock. It's Miles Riker. Boy, just got some pretty big news about the band Queen. Guitarist Brian May says the iconic rock band will no longer tour. In a recent interview, the 79-year-old said he made the decision 18 months ago after a close family friend died during a U.S. tour. He said that he couldn't leave the tour even briefly when he was talking about his friend. So once again, both Roger Taylor and Brian May of Queen, and of course Adam Lambert is doing lead vocals for their band, they have said they will no longer be going out on tour. So if you never got to see Queen, I didn't. That's kind of sad news. Expecting a high today of 77 under a partly sunny sky, 46 tonight, partly sunny, 68 tomorrow. We've cooled off a bit this morning, 51. It's 20 minutes after 7 o'clock, 10-2. Derek Sidian back in for a check-in to news. And then Craig Olson will be in at about 10 after 8 for sports. Two from Van Halen lined up next on a Super 2 for Tuesday. 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
5: It's October 6th, and today in 1976, a judge scolds Keith Richards for being 2.5 hours late for a drug possession hearing. Keith's excuse? His trousers were late from the dry cleaners. The judge says, "It strikes me as extraordinary that a gentleman of your stature can only afford one pair of trousers." But hey, give Keith a break. It takes time to dry clean vomit. October 6, 1966, Big Brother and the Holding Company performs at San Francisco's Love Pageant Rally to protest the criminalization of LSD. They're invited by LSD enthusiast John Starr Cook, a former Scientologist who studies at the Tarot, conducts seances, and has the power to, quote, awaken the Kundalini serpent by merely touching the spot on the forehead that covers the third eye. So you can see the appeal to Janis Joplin. Hey, check us out at paulshaversdayinrock.com.
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in the middle of another super twofer on Real Rock Z103.

Real Rock Z103 Super 2 for Tuesday. Two from Van Halen. Happy Drails off Diver Down and Eruption. You really got me in front of that. 29 minutes after 7 o'clock. Let's continue with our twofers. This comes from 1981 off Moving Pictures and the second one off 1991's Roll the Bones. Here's two from Rush, Real Rock, Z103.

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0: Real Rock Z103, Super 2 for Tuesday, 2 from Brian Adams. I'm ready, and we're on to you. It's 747, and let's dig into our Real Rock Z103 weather forecast for today. It is going to be a warm one. 77 under a partly sunny sky. 46 tonight, partly sunny, and 68 as we hit midweek tomorrow. And then we start just a little bit of a cool-off for a couple of days. Partly sunny, 64 on Thursday. Partly sunny, 68 starting the weekend on Friday. 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Yesterday's high, 68. The overnight low, 52. John Waller of Pelican Rapids this morning reported 52 with yesterday's high at 68. Vern Peterson, northeast of Underwood, reported 53 this morning with yesterday's high at 67. And from the Z103 Weather Almanac on this date last year, the high 61, the overnight low 39. Minnesota record temps on this date in 2007, 87. In 1873, the overnight record low 25. As I'd mentioned, we're at 50. 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Derek?
1: The Fergus Falls Fire Department held an open house and chili cook-off on Monday night in honor of the start of Fire Prevention Week. This year's theme is Charge into Fire Safety, Safe Charging is a Superpower. The focus is on reducing the dangers of lithium-ion battery fires across household devices like smartphones, e-bikes, and laptops. To prevent catastrophic failure, the initiative is to educate on critical habits such as using original chargers, avoiding soft surfaces while charging, and recognizing signs of battery damage. Fire Prevention Week is the longest-running public health and safety observance in the United States. It was established to commemorate the Great Chicago Fire of 1871, which burned nearly 2,000 acres, destroying over 14,000 structures and killing around 250 people. Unfortunately, large-scale disastrous fires continue into our modern day, which is why fire prevention continues to be an important and necessary topic. American Legion Post 30's chili was voted the best tasting for this year's cook-off. For KBRFradio.com News, I'm Derek Sidian. 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

0: Real Rock Z103, Super 2 for Tuesday, 2 from Zeppelin, Dancing Days, and All My Love. It's 10 minutes after 8 o'clock. With a check into Z103 Sports, let's bring in the pro, Craig Olson. So, Craig, we had to live through the Minnesota Twins not having a very good season. The Minnesota Lynx getting bounced in the first round.
1: Yes.
0: The Vikings are starting pretty well. However, they can't seem to score a touchdown. So that leaves us with the Minnesota Wild, and they're having a pretty good start to the season.
1: And it's a good thing, Miles, because their schedule is kind of scary. I mean, 21 of their first 31 games are away from home. That's a tough, tough start. And if you're having to face a situation like that, you want to get off to a good start. And they have on the ice. They're 2-0. They're playing Buffalo tonight on the road. They're favored in that one. Hopefully they can keep a nice little roll going to get it in a positive direction with that kind of grueling schedule that they are facing. Tonight's game is a 6 o'clock faceoff. I love the start for Kirill Kaprizov. He scored 3 goals in the first 2 games. If he stays healthy, Miles, he could be right up there among the top goal scorers in the league. He's always been one of those guys, you know, that has a nose for the net. And he's off to a great start. So, yeah, hopefully they can keep it rolling. Love to cheer for the Wild. There are high expectations for that team this year. And we'll see if they can keep it rolling tonight against the Sabres. Also, the Major League Baseball playoffs are continuing. And the only thing, people ask me, who do you want to see in the World Series? The only thing I say is, just so it's not the Dodgers and the Yankees. I don't want that, okay? I know Major League Baseball probably would love that, but I don't want that. Well, the Yankees are 2 games down to Tampa Bay after losing last night 5-2. Here's a stat for you. The Yankees, in their first 2 games against the Rays, have 2 runs on 5 hits. So the Rays' pitching has just been dominant. And last night, the Yankees couldn't field the ball. They had what we used to call fumble fingers, you know. Made a few errors, led to some unearned runs, and the Rays now get to go into New York with a 2-0 cushion in that series. And the other American League series, well, the White Sox continue to amaze as they went up 2-0, beating the Guardians 4-3. They beat Cleveland both games they played to start this series. Now they have a chance to go home and win the series on their home field. So White Sox just continue to play great baseball. Tonight, the National League series resume. The Brewers are up 2-0 over the Padres. That third game of that series is in San Diego tonight. And the Dodgers and the Braves play in Atlanta with that series all even at a game apiece. And how about the Atlanta Falcons last night? 5 rushing touchdowns, never been done in their franchise history. Bijan Robinson had 2 of them. His backup, Brian Robinson, scored 3 times. And the Falcons win 45-24 over the Saints. Saints have been struggling. And the good news is the Vikings get them on Sunday at noon down in New Orleans as Minnesota tries to go to 5-0, and maybe, just maybe, we'll find some touchdowns in that game. Atlanta had no trouble. Craig Olson, Real Rock Z103 Sports.
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0: Real Rock Z103, Super 2 for Tuesday, 2 from Huey Lewis in the news, the heart of rock and rollin', hip to be square. Sometimes I feel like that. 25 minutes after 8 o'clock, it's Miles Riker. You know, I've kind of been a proponent of AI. Now, what I mean by that is AI is cool, but you should never trust it 100%. And here's a really good reason why. A 16-year-old hiker was rescued from a cliff in Crown Mountain in Vancouver Saturday after an AI-generated route led him into dangerous terrain. The teen departed Grouse Mountain around 8 o'clock in the morning following a route that AI suggested through a gully. Instead, it directed him into steep rock-climbing terrain where he became trapped. Rescuers were contacted just before 3:30. Two helicopter technicians were lowered to the teen and airlifted him to a base near Cleveland Dam. Paul Markey, I guess he's some sort of manager with the park, he cautioned against relying on AI for navigation. He said, quote, "It put him into a situation which was beyond his abilities, so things could have gone sideways pretty quickly." So like I said, never trust AI 100%. Always do some background research on something like that where it could put your life into danger. Real Rock, Z103 weather for the rest of today looks like this. It's going to be a little bit warmer today, 77. That'll be partly sunny. 46 tonight, and then tomorrow partly sunny and 68. We are currently at 49 at 27 minutes after 8. Two from Pink Floyd up next. 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
1: What are you wearing?
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0: Real Rock Z103, Super 2 for Tuesday, 2 from the Eagles. That was The Long Run from their album that was released in 1979, The Long Run. For about the third or fourth time, I watched the Eagles documentary on YouTube. And man, I tell you what, when they were making that album, The Long Run, Don Henley and Glenn Frey couldn't even be in the same room with each other because they hated each other so much. So, yeah, I mean, you know the story. They took that long break and then they said, well, the Eagles will get back together when hell freezes over. So that's what happened. They got back together and they decided, you know what? Let's put away all the BS and let's just make one of the greatest tours in music history when they decided to go back out on tour again for the Hell Freezes Over tour. It's 8:49, forecast for today, warmer, 77 and partly sunny, 46 tonight, and then partly sunny, 68 tomorrow. We are currently sitting at 51, and the Weather Spotter Network is brought to you by Otter Tail Power Company and Lakes Country Roofing. Today, the 6th of October, at the Z103 studio this morning at 6, it was 52. Yesterday's high, 68, with the overnight low at 52. John Waller of Pelican Rapids reported 52 this morning with yesterday's high at 68. And Vern Peterson, northeast of Underwood, reported 53 with yesterday's high at 67. And from the Z103 Weather Almanac on this date last year, very comfortable. The high 61, the overnight low 39. Minnesota record temps on this date in 2007, 87. In 1873, the overnight record low, 25. As I'd mentioned, we're currently at 51, and a twofer from REM coming up next, Real Rock Z103.
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Alice Cooper, Real Rock Z103, as we wind our way through a Super Twofer Tuesday, right in the middle of a 30-minute rock binge. Here's Billy Joel.

0: All right, song number two from Billy Joel, Big Shot. And moving out ahead of that, two in a row all day long. It is a super two for Tuesday. Great to have you along. Oh my gosh, get out and enjoy today. So, so beautiful out there. Sunny, high near 77. Winds will be out of the northwest, only 8 to 11. So not so breezy today. Just a beautiful, beautiful day. Clear skies tonight, low around 46 or so. Tomorrow, more sunshine and a high near 68. All right, two from ZZ Top coming up, a couple from Atlanta Rhythm Section, too. Don't go away.
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7: Rumors spreading around in that Texas town about the shack outside the games. And you know what I'm talking about. Just let me know if you wanna go to that home out on the range. 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

0: Alien from Atlanta Rhythm Section, Real Rock Z103. Well, if you want to see fall colors, I'm saying today is going to be an absolutely spectacular day. So bail out of whatever you're doing and head for Maplewood or something. It's going to just be beautiful out there. And the colors are great. And then you add a sunny sky and they just become even better. So yeah, get out and enjoy some of this today. Got two from the Stones coming up, a couple from Lenny Kravitz going to kick off the next 30-minute Rock Binge. Stay with us on a Super Duper Tuesday.
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0: Miss You from the Rolling Stones, Real Rock Z103. Just about ready to kick off another 30-minute rock binge. Sunny with a high near 77 today. I think yesterday I told you 74, so I can better that today. Sunshine, 77. Clear skies tonight that will dip us down to about 46, and Wednesday more sunshine and a high near 68. Looks like we're going to have these nice temperatures, at least 60s. Right through Saturday, and then we're going to drop off into the 50s, and all next week kind of looks like 50s-ish next week. So, yeah, enjoy this week. Two from Lenny Kravitz kicking off the next 30-minute Rock Binge.
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just like Noah's Ark. 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

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Right in the middle of a 30-minute rock binge, here's Pink Floyd.

Hey, you from Pink Floyd, Real Rock Z103. Got a look at the weather forecast for you, and it is a beaut out there today. Sunny, 77 is where we're headed today. Light winds, beautiful day. Mostly clear tonight and 46. Some sunshine in store for us Wednesday and 68. 64 under the sun on Thursday. More sunshine for Friday and 68 and 77. A little breezy on Saturday, but we'll take it. When the high comes at 77. Looks like things are going to drop off on Sunday. We'll be back in the 50s. So that's what's up in the forecast. All right, Chicago with the pair coming up on

0: 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You can't bear it any longer. Well, maybe a chapter longer. Performance is so good, you'll give love a second chance. Audible. Stories that speak to you.
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0: This is the president of Real Rock, and I've got a simple question. 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

0: Living After Midnight, Judas Priest, Real Rock, Z103. Well, if you love Dolly Parton, and I think everybody just has to, that's just who she was. Anyway, they're having that tribute special for her. It airs October 21st on ABC and on Disney Plus, and next day streaming on Hulu. 20 performers are set for CMA's Dolly Parton tribute special. And there are a lot of your favorites that are going to show up at that. So on the 21st of October. All right, David Bowie with a pair coming up too from the police around the corner too. Stay put.
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0: David Bowie, Real Rock Z103. Well, sunshine, it's 77 today. Get out and enjoy. Gosh, what a beautiful day. All right, we got some great music, too, because it's a Super 2 for Tuesday. Two in a row from the Police to kick off the next 30-minute rock binge.
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5: 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Harris Dickinson and Marissa Abella are reading it to you on Audible. 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Your ears burn. You yearn for Elizabeth and Mr. Darcy to profess their undying love for one another. You can't bear it any longer. Well, maybe a chapter longer. 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

Lay the game tonight. Second one from Kansas on a Super Twofer Tuesday. Lunchtime on your Tuesday. We're right in the middle of a 30-minute rock binge. Here's BTO.

0: Roll on down the highway. BTO with a second of two there on a Super Two for Tuesday. Beautiful, sunny, 77 today, clear and 46 overnight. More sunshine, actually, Wednesday, Thursday, Friday, Saturday. Nothing but sun and mid to upper 60s, even 77 for us on Saturday. And that's when it gets cool. Sunday is the turnaround, and that's when we're going to dip back into the 50s for daytime high. All right, Paul Schaefer's Day in Rock coming up. Don't go away.
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5: It's October 6th, and today in 1976, a judge scolds Keith Richards for being 2.5 hours late for a drug possession hearing. Keith's excuse? His trousers were late from the dry cleaners. The judge says, "It strikes me as extraordinary that a gentleman of your stature can only afford one pair of trousers." But hey, give Keith a break. It takes time to dry clean vomit. October 6, 1966, Big Brother and the Holding Company performs at San Francisco's Love Pageant Rally to protest the criminalization of LSD. They're invited by LSD enthusiast John Starr Cook, a former Scientologist who studies at the Tarot, conducts seances, and has the power to, quote, awaken the Kundalini serpent by merely touching the spot on the forehead that covers the third eye. So you can see the appeal to Janis Joplin. Hey, check us out at paulshaversdayinrock.com.
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0: Dream Police, Cheap Trick, Real Rock, Z103. Well, I assume I'm talking to a lot of these people, diehard football fans. Those people who refuse to break game day rituals. Are you one of those? Yeah. Well, most common rituals include wearing lucky clothing. A lot of people do that. Watching from the very same location and eating the same food. Chips and dip top the snack list, followed by pizza and wings. And let's see, they say most people have their meaningful traditions carried on from a parent. And anyway, they said that they've had their ritual for at least 5 years and maybe much longer than that. Some of them are in their third generation of carrying on the same tradition. Oh, boy. Well, as long as there's wings, I don't care what I'm wearing. All right. Journey with a pair coming up. Don't go away.
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0: Lovin' Touchin' Squeezin' from Journey, Real Rock Z103. Well, weather-wise, oh my goodness, absolutely beautiful. Sunshine, 77 today, clear skies tonight, and 46, 68 for tomorrow. Nothing but sunshine right through Saturday. Going to be in the middle and upper 60s throughout the rest of the week. And Saturday, even warmer again, 77, but a little on the breezy side. Cooling down by Sunday. All right, two from Black Crowes kicking off the next 30-minute Rock Binge.
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gave me the queen. 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Her deuce was wild.

0: the Jack from AC/DC. Second one there on It's Super Twofer Tuesday. Weather-wise, beautiful. Sunshine, 77 today. Looks like upper 60s, mid to upper 60s, right through Friday. And then Saturday, 77 again under the sun. That's where it all falls apart. And it'll be much cooler starting Sunday. So get out and enjoy this week. Got a great week out ahead of us. All right, John Cougar with the pair coming up next. Don't go away. 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

0: Roll with it. Steve Winwood, Real Rock Z103, getting through a Super 2 for Tuesday. Great to have you along. Still to come, Greg Allman with the pair. Got two from Lynyrd Skynyrd going to kick off the next 30-minute Rock Binge. So hang around right here. 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

0: Ramblin' Man, Allman Brothers Band, Real Rock Z103. Well, sunshine in 77. Get on out and enjoy there today. In for actually a really nice week. Lots of sunshine every day this week through Saturday. And another warm one on Saturday. 77 again on Saturday. And in between there, between now and Saturday, we're going to be in the mid and upper 60s. So beautiful weather in store. All right, Lynyrd Skynyrd with a pair to kick off the next 30-minute rock binge. That's going to do it for me on a Super Two for Tuesday. All right, Chuck Ammett's next. Hang around right here. 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
4: Imagine you're reading Pride and Prejudice, except you're not reading it. Harris Dickinson and Marissa Abella are reading it to you on Audible. Her barbs sting you. His coldness sends a shiver up your spine. Your heart aches. Your ears burn. You yearn for Elizabeth and Mr. Darcy to profess their undying love for one another. You can't bear it any longer. Well, maybe a chapter longer. Performance is so good, you'll give love a second chance. Audible. Stories that speak
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Hey, good afternoon. How's it going? Chuck Hyman in on Super 2 for Tuesday. Two from the Stones, Emotional Rescue. That album came out in 1980. And from Exile on Main Street, remastered Tumbling Dice there from 1972. Kicking off my afternoon. Twofers all day. Let's keep it going with Boston. 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

0: Real Rock Z103, Super 2 for Tuesday from their second album, Don't Look Back. There's Boston, A Man I'll Never Be, and Rock and Roll Band off that big first album. Two from Boston on Super 2 for Tuesday. Let's look at your forecast. What an afternoon, maybe touching 80 in a few areas around the tri-state. Officially upper 70s is what the forecast says, but enjoy the day. Clearing off tonight and then back down into the 40s with a northwest breeze. And then tomorrow, pretty nice yet. I'll take upper 60s. It looks like a few clouds Wednesday night, around 40, and Thursday sunshine, mid to 60s. And Friday, even sunny and mid to upper 60s. So it looks good all week. There's your forecast. 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

0: It was Pearl Jam this afternoon on Super 2 for Tuesday, A Flock of Seagulls. Just before that, I've got a couple from The Doors ready to go. Our Rocktober bracket is right there, ready for you to vote on our Facebook page. 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I voted, and only one came up where I had two of my favorites, and I had to choose. But you can do the same. Round two of Rocktober. Glad to have you with on a Super 2 for Tuesday. Let's spin a couple from The Doors coming up after the break. 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

0: A Real Rock Z103, Super 2 for Tuesday, Black Sabbath off Master of Reality 71 there, Sweet Leaf, and of course from Paranoid, Iron Man. Let's check your forecast. Enjoy the day today if you can sneak out. Hey, don't say I said anything, but it is pretty nice. Upper 70s. I wouldn't doubt if we have a few 80-degree readings around the tri-state area. And then we're back down to fall-like, mid-40s tonight. It looks like we'll warm up again tomorrow. Sunny, upper 60s. About 40 Wednesday night, mid-60s Thursday, and upper 60s on Friday. A lot of sunshine in the forecast, good for the harvest, and just good for our well-being, right? Nice fall weather, I'll take it. Super 2 for Tuesday continues. Let's see what we got coming up next year. A couple from Robert Plant, two from the Steve Miller Band, too. 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

0: Steve Miller Band and Robert Plant on Super 2 for Tuesday. Let's talk about the teams that we cover. Vikings football right here on Real Rock Z103. Saints lost to the Falcons last night, so they're 1-3, and they'll roll into... No, I take that back. The Vikings hit the road to New Orleans. Vikings at the Saints. Should be about a 12 noon kick. Only the second time we've had the 12 noon start out of the five games so far this season. Vikings 12 noon kick, 11 o'clock pregame at the Saints on Sunday. Bison football, they hit the road to Vegas. They will take on UNLV, about a 6 o'clock start on Saturday night. 5 o'clock pregame Bison football, as always, on News Talk, 1250 KBRF. 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
3: Weather can shift quickly and sometimes become dangerous. 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

0: Real Rock Z103, Super 2 for Tuesday. Scorpions, tease me, please me, and rock you like a hurricane. You're out walking or driving around. You see the dust clouds all around in the crops and the fields. Combine going over there, combine going over there. It's a good week for the harvest. A lot of sunshine, a lot of dry weather. Van Halen double coming up as we get out of the 3 o'clock hour. 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
2: 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Your ears burn. You yearn for Elizabeth and Mr. Darcy to profess their undying love for one another. You can't bear it any longer. Well, maybe a chapter longer. Performance is so good, you'll give love a second chance. Audible. 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

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Of course, we're going to have Led Zeppelin on Super 2 for Tuesday. Both off the remastered second album, Heartbreaker, Living Loving Made, and ramble on into the 4 o'clock hour. Let's keep it going live, Frampton, and this one from the studio. This was a minor hit for Peter Frampton. Where I Should Be album came out in 1979. Maybe you remember this one. I Can't Stand It No More. A little more rare Peter Frampton this afternoon. 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

0: Real Rock Z103 from Frampton Comes Alive, huge double album in the 70s, Show Me the Way, and I Can't Stand It No More. Peter Frampton double on Super 2 for Tuesday, got a couple from the Cars coming up. Let's look at the forecast, a little bit more fall-like. Boy, after a nice day, it's hard to believe we can drop maybe 30 degrees, but we will. It calls for mid to upper 40s around the region with a clear sky. Sunshine back to the upper 60s tomorrow, about 40 Wednesday night. Thursday looks good, calling for sunshine. More like mid-60s, and then for Friday, sunny, mid to upper 60s. I got a couple from the Cars ready to go next on Super 2 for Tuesday, Real Rock Z103.
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0: Skinnerd, Real Rock Z103, the car's there as well. I mentioned this before, but we've got our Rocktober going on. 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

0: Real Rock Z103, the Jimi Hendrix Experience on Super 2 for Tuesday from RU Experience, Hey Joe, and off Electric Ladyland, all along the Watchtower, classic Hendrix this afternoon. I've got a couple from Jackal ready to go, and keep in mind that we've got the Vikings on again, 12 noon start. You know, this is only the second time out of the five games that the Vikes have had that 12 noon start. We've had a lot of the 3 o'clock games so far this season. 12 noon, 11 o'clock pregame, and the Vikings are in New Orleans to take on the Saints, who took it on the chin last night to the Falcons. What was it, 45-24? Atlanta beat the Saints, so they're 1-3. So the Vikes with a decent chance, if they get the offense going a little bit more, it could be 5-0 by the end of the week. Let's hope so. Vikings football, as always, right here on Real Rock Z103.
1: For KBRFradio.com News, I'm News Director Derek Sidian. The Fergus Falls Fire Department held an open house and chili cook-off on Monday night in honor of the start of Fire Prevention Week. This year's theme is Charge into Fire Safety. Safe charging is a superpower. The focus is on reducing the dangers of lithium-ion battery fires across household devices like smartphones, e-bikes, and laptops. To prevent catastrophic failure, the initiative is to educate on critical habits such as using original chargers, avoiding soft surfaces while charging, and recognizing signs of battery damage. American Legion Post 30's chili was voted the best for this year's cook-off. Officials have identified the person killed in a semi-crash west of Wadena Sunday night. State troopers say that at around 6:56, a Jeep, driven by 77-year-old Bonnie Lustila of Hewitt, was heading west on State Highway 29 and a semi was heading east when the vehicles collided near County Highway 75. Lustila was pronounced dead at the scene. The semi driver from Kirkhoven was not hurt. The crash remains under investigation. The U.S. Senate is recognizing the impact of 4-H programs across the country during National 4-H Week. A resolution led by Minnesota Senator Amy Klobuchar and Arkansas Senator John Boozman designates October 4th through the 10th as National 4-H Week. The Youth Development Program reaches nearly 6 million young people nationwide through hands-on projects in agriculture, science, health, and civic engagement. In Minnesota alone, about 50,000 youth participate in 4-H programs each year. Supporters say the organization helps prepare future community leaders while building practical life and workforce skills. For KBRFradio.com News, I'm Derek Sidian. 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

0: twofers all day. Of course, it's Tuesday. Super Twofer Tuesday. Eddie Money, Real Rock Z103. Day in Rock coming up. We got a couple from Slaughter and two from Toto on the way. Let's look at your forecast. Well, after a nice mild day today, looks like we're heading down toward the mid to upper 40s. So a little chilly at night now, but warming up nicely this week. Upper 60s again tomorrow, back to about 40 Wednesday night. Sunny, mid 60s Thursday, calling for mid to upper 60s on Friday. And even possibly up and over 70 again by Saturday. Don't want to look too far ahead, but the whole week looks pretty good. Slaughter coming up, of course, two from their biggest album. Stick It To You next, Real Rock Z103.
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5: It's October 6th, and today in 1976, a judge scolds Keith Richards for being 2.5 hours late for a drug possession hearing. Keith's excuse? His trousers were late from the dry cleaners. The judge says, "It strikes me as extraordinary that a gentleman of your stature can only afford one pair of trousers. But hey, give Keith a break. It takes time to dry clean vomit." October 6, 1966, Big Brother and the Holding Company performs at San Francisco's Love Pageant Rally to protest the criminalization of LSD. They're invited by LSD enthusiast John Starr Cook, a former Scientologist who studies at the Tarot, conducts seances, and has the power to, quote, awaken the Kundalini serpent by merely touching the spot on the forehead that covers the third eye. So you can see the appeal to Janis Joplin. Hey, check us out at paulshaversdayinrock.com.
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0: Real Rock, Z103, Super 2 for Tuesday. Let's see if I'm saying this right. 4 from 2 debuts from Toto's self-titled debut, Hold the Line, and I'll Supply the Love. And from Slaughter's biggest album, their debut, Stick It to Ya, Fly to the Angels and Up All Night. 2 from Boz Scaggs as we keep them rolling. 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

0: Real Rock Z 103, Super 2 for Tuesday, Lido Shuffle and Lowdown from Boz Skaggs. Zach Daniels will keep the twofers rolling for you tonight. He is in next. Tom Petty and the Heartbreakers kicking off another long set of twofers coming up in Real Rock Z 103.
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2: 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Harris Dickinson and Marissa Abella are reading it to you on Audible. Her barbs sting you. His coldness sends a shiver up your spine. Your heart aches, your ears burn. You yearn for Elizabeth and Mr. Darcy to profess their undying love for one another. You can't bear it any longer. Well, maybe a chapter longer. Performance is so good, you'll give love a second chance. Audible. Stories that speak
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Real Roxy 103, where the streets have no name. You too for another Super Twofer Tuesday. I'm Zach Daniels. Happy Tuesday evening. Here's a couple by Grateful Dead. 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

0: Real Rock Z103, Grateful Dead's trucking for another Super Twofer Tuesday. Zach Daniels hanging out with you this evening as we cruise through the tastiest of evening Super Twofer Tuesday jams. It's getting deep, and I just started here. Oh, boy, oh, boy. It's only Tuesday. The week is going to run long this week, I tell you. I'm feeling good, even though it is getting to be the end of the night, and I'm going to turn into a pumpkin at some point. I got Don Henley lined up for you, then some Foreigner, Real Rock Z103.
1: Here's the latest forecast on Real Rock Z103. Overnight, we stay mainly clear, dropping to the mid to upper 40s. Expect sunshine for our Wednesday, upper 60s. Scattered clouds, 40 on Wednesday night. Thursday, mostly sunny, mid 60s.
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Real Rock Z103, that was Desperado by the Eagles for another Super 2 for Tuesday. In front of that, the Boys of Summer. Now, I'm going to play some really good Foreigner for you. This is one of my favorites by them. 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
1: 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If

0: Real Rock Z103, Super Duper Tuesday all day. That was Tonic with Open Up Your Eyes. And ahead of that, If You Could Only See, classic from that Lemon Parade from 96. Well, coming up after the break, I've got Kiss and some Wings, Paul McCartney. Gotta love that. But I want to talk to you about the Fergus Now app. If you're a sports fan and you got kids in school, you're not going to want to miss out on this. 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
1: Here's the latest forecast on Real Rock Z103. Overnight, we stay mainly clear, dropping to the mid to upper 40s. Expect sunshine for our Wednesday, upper 60s. Scattered clouds, 40 on Wednesday night. Thursday, mostly sunny, mid 60s.
2: This is your I-94 ramp cone zone update. The 210 I-94 ramp is now functioning as a roundabout, and there are temporary lanes to connect the new alignment with the old one. 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